Beginning with verse 29, I hope you have your Bible. How many have a Bible today? Lift them up. Look at the Bible. Thousands of Bibles everywhere. So let's listen carefully and prayerfully today. Reverently. To the message of the Word of God. Shall we pray?

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